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We're going to be doing What's on Our Radar, and we'll have two brand new songs going head-to-head in the Judgment Zone. We'll also do Can't Be Kylie at 7:45. 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
10: 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Sylvan Sellers Event Center, just 30 minutes from Fort Wayne. 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

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I am heading out on vacation. My good friend Dave Michaels will be filling in for me while I am on vacation. Have a happy 4th of July, and I will see you Monday morning, July 6th, right here on K105.

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Did you ever wonder what happened to the band Perry? Hi there, it's Dan Austin, and at 2:40 tomorrow on my show, they will tell you right here after Jason Aldean and Don't Tell on Me. And then at 4:35, you'll have a chance to go see him Saturday night in Van Wert. It's all tomorrow on K105.

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it's Tim and Kylie. 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So join us tomorrow morning for our usual Friday things. We're going to be doing What's on Our Radar, and we'll have two brand new songs going head-to-head in the Judgment Zone. We'll also do Can't Be Kylie at 7:45. 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

Hey, it's Mike D here. I am heading out on vacation. My good friend Dave Michaels will be filling in for me while I am on vacation. Have a happy 4th of July, and I will see you Monday morning, July 6th, right here on K105.

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Did you ever wonder what happened to the band Perry? Hi there, it's Dan Austin, and at 2:40 tomorrow on my show, they will tell you right here after Jason Aldean and Don't Tell on Me. And then at 4:35, you'll have a chance to go see him Saturday night in Van Wert. It's all tomorrow on K105.

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We want to help you kick off your weekend. 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

Hey, it's Mike D here. I am heading out on vacation. My good friend Dave Michaels will be filling in for me while I am on vacation. Have a happy 4th of July, and I will see you Monday morning, July 6th, right here on K105. 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

Did you ever wonder what happened to the band Perry? Hi there, it's Dan Austin, and at 2:40 tomorrow on my show, they will tell you right here after Jason Aldean and Don't Tell on Me. And then at 4:35, you'll have a chance to go see him Saturday night in Van Wert. It's all tomorrow on K105.

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So join us tomorrow morning for our usual Friday things. We're going to be doing What's on Our Radar, and we'll have two brand new songs going head-to-head in the Judgment Zone. We'll also do Can't Be Kylie at 7:45. 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

0: Hey, it's Mike D here. I am heading out on vacation. My good friend Dave Michaels will be filling in for me while I am on vacation. Have a happy 4th of July, and I will see you Monday morning, July 6th, right here on K105.
1: Well, it was down some street we couldn't even pronounce. 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

Did you ever wonder what happened to the band Perry? Hi there, it's Dan Austin, and at 2:40 tomorrow on my show, they will tell you right here after Jason Aldean and Don't Tell On Me. And then at 4:35, you'll have a chance to go see him Saturday night in Van Wert. It's all tomorrow on K105.

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Tickets to see the band Perry could be yours on my show this afternoon, beginning at 2. 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And if you're wondering whatever happened to the band Perry, they'll tell you this afternoon at 2:40 right here on K105.

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Hey, it's Mike D here. I am heading out on vacation. My good friend Dave Michaels will be filling in for me while I am on vacation. Have a happy 4th of July, and I will see you Monday morning, July 6th, right here on K105.

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2: Oh, yeah.

Good morning to you. It is Friday, June 26th, exactly 6 o'clock right now. You're listening to Tim and Kylie on K105. Happy Friday to you. We made it. We did it. We're here. Feels like it's taken all week to get here, but we did it. Happy Friday again to you. And hopefully you are already enjoying this beautiful Friday morning. It looks like it is going to be cloudy for the most part today. 72 is the high. Not a very hot day by any means. And then maybe a little bit rain tonight. It says more toward the south side of Fort Wayne, maybe, and southwest. Maybe more rain in that area than we're going to get up north. But that's just something to watch out for later today. Also for your Friday today, we have the Judgment Zone returns. What's on our radar? We'll get into all of that. But first, I have to tell you about something yesterday that happened in my neighborhood. Something that I noticed, and it felt like good old, like, 90s summertime. Okay, I was just sitting there in my front room. We have our windows out to the front of the house. You could see the street out there. And all day long, you know, you see kids riding their bikes. And I see kids riding their bikes with holding fishing poles. And I'm like, oh my gosh, just what a great summertime they're having. Well, then yesterday, I see all these kids. And then they were chasing something. And it turned out to be the ice cream man. I haven't seen an ice cream man in 100 years. And I know we even talked about it here. Like, do they just not have that anymore? Now, it wasn't exactly the ice cream man per se, but it was very close. It was the snow cone man. It was a Kona ice truck. It was driving around the neighborhood. I don't know if it was looking to go to like a party or something like that, because I know you can rent it for a party or an event or whatever. But, or if it was like actually driving around the neighborhood so kids could buy ice cream. It was kind of later at night. It was probably like 8 o'clock. But there were a lot of kids out, and it was funny because it was just something I did not expect to see. And it gave me nostalgia, just a bunch of kids chasing an ice cream truck down the street and kind of like yelling. So I'm sure it eventually pulled over, even if it was going to go somewhere, right? Like, even if it was on its way to a party, you still stop for a group of kids, right? So anyway, I don't know if that's what it was doing exactly, but it, again, just gave me good, happy summertime memories. Don't you miss the ice cream man? Like, that was always such a treat. And I remember you'd have to run in and ask for your parents for money to go get something. And the character ones, remember they had like there'd be a Spider-Man one. I remember getting the SpongeBob one from time to time. In my family, the number one thing was always the Screwball. It's like a little cup of sorbet with a gumball at the bottom. Just a classic ice cream man treat. My sister had to have the strawberry shortcake bar. But anyway, now I'm just daydreaming about ice cream. Hopefully, we have some ice cream maybe later in our future. I know what you do have in your future. Some Cole Swindell tickets. We're going to get back to those during Beat the Bear this morning at 8:45. If you can beat the bear, I'll have those Cole Swindell tickets for you. And also, speaking of that, I also have a little surprise for you this morning. If you can answer my smartest person awake question, I have Cole Swindell tickets for you then too, right now. Yes, that's what I'm talking about. So we have the show tonight. So if you can go and you know the answer to my smartest person awake question, they're all yours. His show tonight is at Sylvan Cellars, by the way. Going to be a great time. So I have a question for you. This comes from yesterday's show when we were opening it up. And I said, this is the first summer in a long time where I haven't, what, been invited to a wedding, gone to the lake, or gone on a road trip. Do you remember what it was? Again, if you do, not only are you the smartest person awake today, and not only do you get the, the kudos of being the first caller of the day, but also Cole Swindell tickets. Again, if you could go to the show tonight, Sylvan Cellars, the tickets are yours. You got to know the answer. Again, this is the first summer in a long time where I haven't, what, been invited to a wedding, gone to the lake, or gone on a road trip. If you know the answer, give me a call right now. Of course, this is Smartest Person Awake and powered by Sedation Implant Dentistry of Fort Wayne. And I'll get to you after Jelly Roll, Heart of Stone on K105.

0: K105, it's Jelly Roll and Heart of Stone at 6:07, and we are in the middle of looking for the smartest person awake right now at 447-K105, and we have a question from yesterday's show. This is the first summer in a long time where I haven't what? Was it been invited to a wedding, gone to the lake, or gone on a road trip? We're going to go to you. Again, I do have Cole Swindell tickets for you this morning, too, if you are the smartest person awake. So let's find out if it's you. Who are you and where are you?
1: Good morning. My name's Chris. I'm on my way to work in Fort Wayne.
0: Awesome, Chris. All right. Do you know the answer to my smartest person awake question?
1: Going to a wedding.
0: Let's check. This is the first summer in a long time that we have not been invited to a summer wedding. Yes, that is what I was looking for. Good work. You are the smartest person awake. You're also going to see Cole Swindell tonight. So have so much fun.
1: Amazing. Thank you.
0: Thank you for calling in and being the smartest person awake. Also, the first caller of the day, too.
1: Awesome. Thank you very
0: Thanks.
1: Much. I appreciate it.
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13: Hey, it's Mike D here. I am heading out on vacation. My good friend Dave Michaels will be filling in for me while I am on vacation. Have a happy 4th of July, and I will see you Monday morning, July 6th, right here on K105.

Ella Langley, Morgan Wallen, I Can't Love You Anymore, 6:15 on K105, 54 now. We'll be 72 today and cloudy. Coming up next, a pet peeve that I have that has to do with going to the pool. It's something that I've noticed it's happening a lot more. I wonder if it happens to you, if you go to like the neighborhood pool or a community pool, and see if it's something that also drives you crazy in the summer. We'll do that next on K105. Hey.

0: This is My Dirt, Justin Moore, K105. And I think this should have been on my anti-radar yesterday, something that I am not into at the moment. But it was one of those things that just kind of, it's been bothering me. And I finally just realized like how much it's bothering me. You know, we have a pool in the neighborhood that we go to quite often. And it's always packed. There are always a bunch of people there. And it's funny, though, because you would think that there are a lot of people there. However, there really aren't. It's just that there are no chairs. And why is that? It's because people come in, they get there, and they put out, I am not kidding, this one lady, I saw her put out 10 towels on 10 different chairs. And she came in, put them all down, and then got into the pool. She was just there with her husband, no one else. And like, yeah, I'm sure people were showing up later. She wanted to make sure they had a seat. I get it. But for the people who are actually there at the pool before all these other people, it's so frustrating when you go and there's just nowhere to even put your stuff. You have to go sit it in the corner somewhere. It's not fun. But anyway, I just realized, I was like, that is so annoying. It makes you want to like go and just, oops, the towel fell off. The towel fell off the chair. I guess my stuff can go here now. No big deal. But does that ever bother you? I remember one time I got in a fight with a girl at not like a fight, like a fist fight, but just a verbal altercation with a girl. She was like my age, and it was at my old neighborhood pool, like the neighborhood I used to live in with my parents. And it was like so frustrating because it was one of those days. It was 90 degrees. Everyone's a little bit hot and mad. And everyone wants to just go cool off at the pool. And this girl who I knew didn't live in the neighborhood and she was not a member there. And I knew that she had snuck in to the pool. She was doing that and saving chairs. And I did end up taking a towel off and I just put it on her chair. She was in the pool and she came out and tried to move the chair. And I said, no, sorry, I'm going to sit here. And so, yeah, she was not happy about that. But it's just like, what? I don't understand why people think that that's just fine to do, especially when you don't even, it's not even like you're a member at the pool. In that case, that was really frustrating. But in this case, I don't know what the deal is. But it's just, you want to have a chair, you know, you don't want to go in and the chair belongs to just a towel and that's it.
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2: 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Sylvan Sellers Event Center, just 30 minutes from Fort Wayne. 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

K105, it's Cody Johnson and the fall at 628. Right now, we're looking at 55, going to get up to 72 today. Not a super warm day. They say kind of a cold front moving in. We've got some rain on the way, maybe tonight. Otherwise, just cloudy throughout the day. And coming up next, we have another round of Kylie Covers Country. We're going to talk about Dolly Parton, and she has a new little jingle that she dropped for the opening of her new truck stop. We'll get into that after Low Cash Hometown Home on K105.

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0: So we've been talking about Dolly Parton and her Tennessean travel stop, and how it's gotten its grand opening now. People are loving it. I think they're trying to kind of compete with Buc-ee's. More locations are going to open. It looks just like a road trip essential, like a place where you have to stop. I've seen videos of it now, and I'm like, okay, yeah, this is almost like more of the destination rather than just a stop along the way. And she actually just released a jingle for it for the commercial, and you need to listen to it. It is going to be one of those songs that is, after you hear this, it will be stuck in your head the rest of the day. Here, take a listen.
3: 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Can I fill her up? You know I'll always love you, so don't.
0: It just goes on from there, okay? The Tennessean travel stop, that is going to be in my head over and over on a loop the rest of the day. But good for her. I was like, oh, it's kind of nice to hear a little new Dolly Parton music. Didn't know I'd be waking up to that this morning. Anyway, so good for her. Another story about Bailey Zimmerman. You know, he's been in some hot water because of those criminal charges he was facing. It says this is pretty much now the last we're going to be hearing about this, because charges were officially dropped against him because full restitution was made for the $16,000 worth of damages. His lawyer said in a statement, quote, charges were dropped after Bailey took immediate responsibility for his mistake. We're grateful to the Pueblo of Sandia and the district, that was the resort that he was at, and the district attorney's office for this, and just a swift resolution. So, good to know that was, it's like taken care of, it's handled. It wasn't like he was out on the run, because it kind of, some of those stories yesterday, the day before, made it sound like it. They were like, he's wanted, there's a warrant out for his arrest. I imagined us like seeing wanted Bailey Zimmerman posters around town, like it was the Wild West. That's what it felt like. But yeah, now hopefully he just can turn this around. We don't want to hear any more bad stuff about Bailey Zimmerman. Like, just do what you're supposed to do. Entertain the people. Be cool. And just keep playing the music. And that's your country covered on K105.
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9: Tickets to see the band Perry could be yours on my show this afternoon beginning at 2. Hi there, it's Dan. 4:35 is when you can win them after Ella Langley and Morgan Wallen's I Can't Love You Anymore. And if you're wondering, whatever happened to the band Perry? They'll tell you this afternoon at 2:40 right here on K105.

K105, it's Megan Maroney. Beautiful things. 642 on K105. It's 57. Will be 72 today. Cloudy, rain later on tonight. Coming up next, another round of Can't Beat Kylie. Stephanie is ready to play right after Chris Young and Young Love and Saturday Nights on K105.

0: Okay, it's time to give a big Tim and Kylie welcome to Stephanie from ASEAN. Good morning.
1: Hi. How are you?
0: We are well, thank you. Let's get it going with the round of Campy. Kylie, it's 5 general knowledge questions. You answer more right than Kylie, and you win, and you get $100. Kylie answers more right than you, she wins. Ties, they do go to Kylie. Let's get an update on the big board. Kylie, what's your current record?
2: 833-275.
0: All right, Stephanie, go ahead. Kick Kylie out of the studio, would ya?
1: Kylie, can you please get out of the studio?
2: Yes, here I go.
0: Stephanie, while she's up and walking out, what do you got going on today?
1: Taking the kids to school right now, and my girls have a dance recital tonight.
0: Oh, wow. Okay. Well, I hope everybody has a great day at school. Good luck at the dance recital. Kylie is... Kylie is in the hallway. Here we go. Question number one. The phrase nice set of wheels typically refers to what?
1: A car.
0: Question two. Actors who appear in the background of a movie or TV scene are called what?
1: I'm not sure.
0: Question three. Which Broadway musical about an orphan features the song Tomorrow?
1: Annie.
0: Question four. Sangria is the name of a drink whose name is derived from the Spanish word for what?
1: Summer.
0: And finally, question five. On a map, the boot-shaped country of Italy appears to be kicking what island?
1: I have no idea.
0: That's all right. Those are your five questions. I'm going to call Kylie back in now. Kylie! Here she comes, Stephanie back into the studio. She's getting settled into her chair. Headphones are now on. Welcome back, Kylie.
2: Hi.
0: Stephanie, she had a bit of a rough go this morning. Oh. She got 2 out of the 5, correct?
2: Okay.
0: But some of these are pretty tricky, though. Are you ready?
2: Yes.
0: All right, here we go. Question number one. The phrase, nice set of wheels, typically refers to what?
2: A car.
0: Scores 1-1. Question two. Actors who appear in the background of a movie or TV scene are called what?
2: Extras.
0: Your extras score is 2-1. Question three. Which Broadway musical about an orphan features the song Tomorrow?
2: Oh, Annie.
0: Score is 3-2. Question four. Sangria is the name of the drink whose name is derived from the Spanish word for what?
2: Isn't it blood?
0: Yes, it is. However, summer would be very cool, too.
2: Oh, is it?
0: So, score is...
2: That sounds better than blood.
0: Right, 4-2. And finally, question five. On a map, the boot-shaped country of Italy appears to be kicking what island?
2: Is it...
0: 3 seconds.
2: Two. Sicily?
0: It is Sicily. 5 up, 5 Ooh. Down, a straight sweep. Dang it, Stephanie. She was tough today. Now, even though you didn't get the cash or the win, final score was 5-2. We do got a great time out for you.
2: That's right. We have tickets for you to go see Nico Moon.
1: Awesome. Thank you.
0: You're very welcome. So have a great time at the show. And unfortunately, Stephanie, we need you to do that audio walk of shame.
1: This is Stephanie from Austin, and I cannot beat Kylie.
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0: K105, it's Luke Combs, and days like these, it is 703, 64 right now. We're going to get up to 72 today for a high, and also it looks like that is there is some rain on the way after some clouds later on from the most part of the day, rain after that. But right now, that's okay. That's not on my radar, but I'm going to tell you about some stuff that is on my radar. That is exciting. Not rain. That's not, definitely not it. So I have a couple things. This is what we do on Fridays, what's on our radar, and share a few things with you that we're into. Tim and I kind of try different things out, and we let you know what worked, and maybe we save for Thursdays the things that didn't work with the anti-radar. But in this case, it's all good stuff. I just have a couple of things here. Number one, I kind of talked about it yesterday. The new Yellowstone, I keep calling it Yellowstone, and I know it's not that. It's called Dutton Ranch. It's the Beth and Rip spinoff. I know I'm very late to the party on this, but it is so good. I've been enjoying watching it, and I have been looking forward to watching it too. So I think it's one of those shows. It really does feel like I am just watching Yellowstone. So that is why, that's the confusion. That's why I want to keep calling it that. But anyway, that's number one. Number two and number three are both food items. I'll start with two. And it is Drizzlicious. Have you heard of these? They're kind of taking over. They've become really popular. I see them everywhere. My sisters kind of turned me on to these. They come in a little bag. They have a bunch of different flavors. They are mini rice cakes, but don't think of rice cake like Quaker rice cake, okay? They're more like a puff corn type of rice cake. You know what I mean? Where they're softer, but then they have their different flavors, and they have like a tiny bit of like a frosting on top or something. The ones specifically, the cinnamon swirl, are so good. Also, they're always sold out. So I know how this goes. I really shouldn't be saying it, but they're too good to not share with you. They're the best. And I think they try to say that they're semi-healthy. I don't really know how healthy they are, but that's kind of the thing, because you're eating mostly rice cake with a tiny bit of sugar on top of it. Very good, though. Very delicious. If you have a sweet tooth, like at night, and you're just like, I don't want to sit here and eat a bowl of ice cream, try the Drizzlicious. They're actually really good. Okay, and then the third thing, like I said, food. I guess it's also a business, is what I should say. But we had, for my daughter Kit's birthday last weekend, we got a cake from Icing for Isaac, and it was so delicious. Everyone was asking me, like, what is this cake? Why is it so good? And the thing about Icing for Isaac is I only asked for a cake. Like, I inquired about getting a birthday cake about a week beforehand, and I realized, oh, we don't have a birthday cake. And so it was nice that you could still, there was still time to get a custom cake, even though it was a week out. And so I told them kind of what the theme was, the colors, what I wanted it to say. And I was like, otherwise, go for it. Whatever you think will look good with this theme that we're doing for the party. And they're like, okay, yeah, we could definitely work on that. And they asked what flavor. And we were doing a cafe to monde, you know, so kind of like a coffee shop vibe. And I was like, I want something that kind of tastes like a coffee cake, but also that kids are still going to like. And I was like, what about like a cinnamon almond type of situation? They're like, oh, yeah, we could definitely do that. It was so good. Like I said, everyone was taking pieces of cake home. They were just asking, you know, where did you get this? What the heck flavor is this? They were loving it. So that was so good. Icing for Isaac. Thanks to them for the cake, for sure. Definitely going on my radar. And if you were in need of a cake or anything, there you go. It could be on your radar too now. And that is what's on my radar this week. Again, I had the Yellowstone spinoff, Dutton Ranch. Also, Drizzlicious, specifically the cinnamon swirl flavor, and then Icing for Isaac. If there's anything that's on your radar, something that you're really into, maybe it's a book you're reading, a TV show you're watching, you can share it with me at 447-K105. Shoot me a text.
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K105. It is Tucker Wetmore, brunette, 713 on K105. 69 will be 72 today with clouds, rain on the way tonight. And I do have some more Cole Swindell tickets to give away this morning. He is going to be at Sylvan Cellars tonight. And I do have some more for you if you're listening this morning to Beat the Bear. And that is at 8:45. We do it every morning. If you can actually beat the bear this morning, I do have those Cole Swindell tickets for you. So if you want to get your name on the list now to try to beat the bear and win those tickets, I'll start taking, I guess, I don't want to say applicants to run against the bear. But yeah, it is kind of like a job a little bit, running against the bear. It's that serious. But anyway, if you'd like to potentially beat the bear, win the tickets this morning, give me a call right now, 447-K105, and I will put your name on the list to possibly be one of our contestants. It's Kane Brown, Lauren Elena, What Ifs on K105.

0: hope he's doing okay after his golf ball incident. Kane Brown, Lauren Elena, What Ifs on K105. We talked about that yesterday. Kylie Covers Country. He was hit with a golf ball and couldn't do a performance that he was supposed to go to. Had to get stitches. And it was like part of his ear, the side of his face. And I saw some pictures yesterday, but I was like, oh my gosh. Yeah, that does not look good. That would for sure make me want to think twice about going golfing again. Anyway, I want to know at 447-K105, were you a bridezilla when you were getting married? This came up yesterday, something I was reading. It was about Taylor Swift and Travis Kelce's wedding. Keep hearing all this stuff about it just because we know it's happening sometime soon, or at least that's what everyone is saying. There's a lot of speculation about it because the whole thing is pretty hush-hush, but there are some clues that it's happening soon. And one of the clues I saw was that there were some street permits or something like that that were filed to try to close the streets down around the venue of where they're getting married. And I think that it was Madison Square Garden that they were getting married. At last word, that's what I was hearing, that's where it was going down. So just imagine, like, you know that that's so busy around there probably, and they're shutting streets down for their wedding. And it makes sense. It's Taylor Swift. It's a big deal. You can imagine how many people would be flooding that area if the streets weren't shut down. But still, I was like, think about the things that you asked for when you were a bride and how you maybe thought at the time, like, ooh, is this a little too much? But then you literally have Taylor Swift shutting down streets for her wedding. So I think you're good on, you know, you wanted to make sure that everyone just wore a certain color or something like that. But anyway, I do want to open the door to that this morning at 447-K105. Were you a bridezilla about anything at your wedding? Or did you know someone who was a bridezilla? Maybe you were a bridesmaid in a wedding, or you were just a guest at a wedding and you saw the bride and you were like, oh my gosh, that is the definition of a bridezilla. I was definitely not like that when I was getting married. There were a lot of things that I liked or that I wanted, but it wasn't like this needs to happen or the wedding is off. Nothing like that. Or you're uninvited to the wedding. No, I didn't have that. I did have one thing that I was very strong on, and it was met with a little bit of, not resistance, but my sister's making fun of me, which you're going to have that no matter what you do. And it was that I told the bridesmaids, I was like, because they had on dresses where you could see their whole arm. You know, it wasn't long sleeves or anything like that. But I told them I didn't want anyone wearing their Apple Watches. That was my one request. And it wasn't like a mean request either. I wasn't like, don't put the Apple Watch on or else. I was just like, can we please at least for the pictures just not have on the Apple Watches? I don't know why that is such a big annoyance to me, but that's the first thing I notice about so many pictures. I don't know what that says about me, but not even just wedding pictures, just family pictures when the like one of the parents has on an Apple Watch in it and they're all dressed up nicely, but they have on the Apple Watch. There is just something so lame about that to me, and it drives me crazy. So that was my bridezilla moment. I was like, please, can we get rid of the Apple Watch? It was funny though, because my sister, she had been wearing it all the whole summer that so far. My wedding was in July. And so, she had been doing a lot of walking outside. So it still kind of looked like she had an Apple Watch on because she had a giant Apple Watch tan line on her arm. So in that case, maybe it would have been better to just keep it on. We had to find like a big bracelet, you know. But anyway, so tell me for you, what was your bridezilla moment? 447-K105. Was it something like Taylor Swift level where you were shutting down streets? You're like, no, this is my day. We're going to have a parade in the streets. We got to close it down. Or again, if you were a witness to a bridezilla, that works too. 447-K105.
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Hey, it's Mike D here. I am heading out on vacation. My good friend Dave Michaels will be filling in for me while I am on vacation. Have a happy 4th of July, and I will see you Monday morning, July 6th, right here on K105.

105, it's Corey Kent, Co Wetzel, Rocky Mount Low at 728. And we're talking about being a bridezilla at 447 K105. You know, it's June. We're in the thick of wedding season right now. So maybe there was a wedding that you were just at and you were like, oh my gosh, yeah, the bride, you could tell she was trying to keep it under wraps. Her bridezilla was trying to come out. Or maybe you were the bridezilla. This is kind of stemming from hearing about all the Taylor Swift wedding rumors, I guess you can call them. I'm not saying I think Taylor Swift is a bridezilla. I feel like she almost would have to be, just at the level of security and all of that that has to go into it. Probably the amount of people. You almost have to be a bridezilla. But I bet for her, she's kind of lucky because

0: it's probably not her who has to be the bridezilla. She can just tell like whoever her people are, and they can tell everyone all of her demands. You know what I mean? So at least she has someone kind of doing her dirty work for her, I guess you could say. So were you a bridezilla at 447-K105? That is what I am asking you. So we'll go to you first. We do have some, the phone's ringing here at 447-K105. Hello. Are you a bridezilla or were you a bridezilla?
1: Well, I guess you might want to call it that.
0: I already like where this is going. Okay.
1: Well, it was our vow renewal, and it was find somebody to could make a cake that looked like a El Camino SS.
0: Oh.
1: Because that's my husband's favorite car, and he's the one that wanted to do a vow renewal mm-hmm. so that my dad could be at our wedding.
0: Before he passed away. Oh, that's really cool.
1: So, and I didn't want to have to make the cake.
0: Right. I can understand that. But how hard was it to find someone to make that kind of cake?
1: I went to 6 different bakeries.
0: Oh, my gosh.
1: And then the one I found made it look like a balloon. And I was so upset. My son paid for it. He paid $200. And then when we had to make a change on it, he charged him another $50. And the guy wasn't even there when we picked it up, and it looked like a balloon. And there were so many flaws on it, so many ripples, so many gouges in it.
0: Oh, my gosh.
1: But my husband was so excited, so it made up for it.
0: Oh, that's good. That's good that I had a good ending then still.
1: Yeah.
0: Well, that doesn't sound too bridezilla-y.
1: And then I made lemonade cupcakes, pink lemonade cupcakes, and peanut butter and jelly cupcakes to go with it.
0: Oh, that sounds good. Is this Sherry?
1: Yes, it is.
0: Sherry, you always are talking about the best baking stuff. It's always making me hungry every time you call. But thank you so much for weighing in and sharing that with me this morning. Have a great day.
1: You too.
0: Bye. All right. So what about you? Are you a bridezilla? Were you a bridezilla? Maybe, yeah, you do have a wedding coming up at the end of summer or something. You're kind of getting close. You're getting into that time and you're like, ooh, my bridezilla is starting to come out a little bit. Let me know about it. You can also text 447-K105 too to share your story. K105. Hi.

0: K105, it's Jelly Roll. I am not okay at 7:34. Were you a bridezilla at 447 K105? That's what I want to know. Or if you just have experienced one at some point, I would also like to hear about that. Again, this is because of Taylor Swift, and I'm not saying that she is a bridezilla. I'm just saying there are probably a lot of things that have to go into making sure that wedding goes off without a hitch. And I could see how maybe if it's not her, it's like her assistant or something like that is totally being a bridezilla about it. Once I saw on TMZ that there were citations filed or permits filed so they could close streets down, I was like, oh yeah, that's for sure. And that's just the thing that we know about. Think about all the little things behind the scenes that are going on. So just wondering, like on our own scale here, what was there something that you were a bridezilla about? I'm going to go to the text line here. This one says, I was not a bridezilla until it came to the food. I wanted the food to be perfect. And I went in to where the chefs were cooking to make sure that everything was exactly how I had ordered it for my guests. Oh yeah, I can't imagine, like, if you are the chef for, like, at a wedding venue, let's say, back in the kitchen area, and there's just, like, the bride there in her dress, and she's, like, hovering over you while you're trying to make a chicken. Yeah, that would be funny. This one says, my best friend was a total bridezilla. OMG, LOL. I love her. But yeah, bridezilla for sure. We all make fun of her for it now. But at the time, it was a little stressful. I was her maid of honor, and she was just obsessed with every minor detail. But she would try to play it off like she didn't really care. She would tell us to do something and then kind of laugh about it after as if it was a joke. Like she was trying to keep the bridezilla under wraps. That's so funny. You just know, like, they're underneath, their blood is boiling, and they're just like, no, everything's good. Everything's fine. Let's go to you on the phone. Thank you so much for holding. Who are you and where are you?
1: Michelle, and I'm in Fort Wayne.
0: Michelle, were you a bridezilla?
1: Not until it was, like, at the reception.
0: Oh, okay. What happened?
1: Our band came in. It was a 5-piece band.
0: Okay.
1: Maybe 4. They all wore different styles of clothing. I had one guy in a god-awful green suit, another guy in a tux, another guy in shorts.
0: Oh, my gosh.
1: It made me so mad.
0: That would be one of those things that's so frustrating, especially if you've, like, kept everything together, you know, some stuff happened, you let it slide, you're like, nope, everything's good. And then finally you just see that it's at the reception the day of, and you just kind of want to lose it.
1: Yeah, and the worst part is the one in shorts was my neighbor.
0: Oh my gosh, yeah, I wouldn't let him forget about that forever. Thank you so much for calling in. Have a great day.
1: You too. Bye-bye.
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1: I was all but 22, I think, at the time. I'd been out on the road, lonely at night, and it'd been a while

K105, it's Ella Langley, Riley Green. You look like you love me at 747. Make sure you're listening to this round of Can't Beat Kylie, because if you can correctly answer one of the questions that comes from it after we do this round, then you could win a four pack of passes to the Allen County Fair. So I have those for you, just if you can get one of these right. So make sure you're just paying attention. Maybe make some notes if you need to.

course, it appears we're having some technical difficulties. You know, it happens from time to time. But we'll get a fresh round, or a not fresh round, of Can't Be Kylie up here in just a second. It'll happen at some point in time. It's just one of those things. You know, it's a Friday. We've got only half of Tim and Kylie here. So let's try this again. And maybe if you listen to this one, that the questions would have been really easy coming from that round of nothing. But let's try this instead.

0: Welcome goes out to Kim from Fort Wayne. Hello, Kim.
1: Hi.
2: Hi.
0: It's a game of Can't Beat Kylie. 5 general knowledge questions. Kim, if you want this win, you have to answer more right than Kylie. Kylie answers more right than you. She wins. Ties, they do go to Kylie. Let's get a look at the big board. Kylie, what is your current record?
1: 742-64.
0: All right, Kim, let's see if you can be 65. Go ahead, kick Kylie out of the studio.
2: Kylie, will you please leave the studio?
1: Yes, here I go.
0: Kim, while she is up and walking out, what you got going on today?
2: Oh, I just drive for the Amish.
0: Oh, well, let's see if we can get you that W and $100. That definitely offset the cost of some gas driving around.
2: Yep.
0: All right, here we go. Kylie's in the hallway. Question number one. The word Beamer is slang for what brand of car?
2: A BMW, my favorite.
0: Question two. The down used to stuff jackets and comforters comes from what animal?
2: A sheep.
0: Question three. 60 years ago, the Crayola Crayon Company changed the name of the flesh crayon color to what?
2: Peach.
0: Question four. Chemical compounds that end with the suffix O-S-E are types of what?
2: I don't know. Pass.
0: And finally, question number five. What is bovine spongiform encephalopathy commonly called?
2: I don't know. Oh, my goodness. I don't know.
0: Okay. That's all right. Let me go ahead and get Kylie back in here now. Kylie! Oh, I got to yell, Kim. The studio soundproof, so. But here she comes. She did hear me. She makes her way back into the studio, getting all settled in, heated blanket wrapped up.
1: Yeah,
2: I don't blame her. I would be too.
1: Oh, yeah, every day. How's it going? What's the scoop?
0: Well, Kim, she had a bit of a rough go. She got 2 out of 5, correct? But some of these are a little tricky, though. Are you ready?
1: Yes.
0: Here we go. Question number one. The word Beamer is slang for what brand of car?
1: BMW.
0: Score is 1-1. Question two. The down used to stuff jackets and comforters comes from what animal?
1: A goose.
0: Tied at 2. Question three. 60 years ago, the Crayola Crayon Company changed the name of the flesh crayon color to what?
1: Peach.
0: Was peach. Scores 3-2. Question four. Chemical compounds that end with the suffix O-S-E are types of what?
1: Sugar? Oh, hey.
0: Oh, yes. Fructose, sucrose. Yes.
1: Yeah. Okay.
0: Score is 4-2. And finally, question five. What is bovine spongiform encephalopathy commonly called?
1: I'm going to guess mad cow disease.
0: It is.
1: Yes.
0: Mad cow.
1: That's crazy.
0: Up. 5 down, couple of guesses in there, but a straight sweep for Kylie today, ending in a final score of 5-2. Man, Kim, she was a tough one.
2: She was.
0: Now, even though you didn't get the cash of the win, we do appreciate you playing this morning.
2: Yeah.
0: And now, what would you like to say before you head out?
2: This is Kim from Fort Wayne, and I cannot beat Kylie.
1: Okay, this is current Kylie back here, and I have to ask you a question from something that you just heard in that round of Can't Beat Kylie. If you know the answer, you could win a 4-pack of passes right now to the Allen County Fair, and I'm going to take caller 5, and I need you to know the answer to this, though. 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
9: Tickets to see the band Perry could be yours on my show this afternoon beginning at 2. Hi there, it's Dan. 4:35 is when you can win them after Ella Langley and Morgan Wallen's I Can't Love You Anymore. And if you're wondering, whatever happened to the band Perry? They'll tell you this afternoon at 2:40 right here on K105.
1: Thanks, Dan. All right, so we are looking for a winner right now for the Allen County Fair passes. I have a 4-pack to give away. You just have to know the answer that comes from one of those Can't Beat Kylie questions you just heard a couple minutes ago. In this case, it is the slang term BMW is a slang term for what make of car, what brand. So we're going to go to you at 447-K105. You are caller number 5. And what is the answer?
10: It's a BMW.
1: That's what I was looking for. Good work. You are going to the Allen County Fair.
10: Woohoo!
1: Thanks so much for playing. Just hang on the line here. I'll get your info and have so much fun at the show. It's Jason Aldean. Don't tell on me on K105.

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1: 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I'm the problem at 8:03, and it's time to take a trip to the judgment zone.
2: 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These are their stories.
1: It's the Judgment Zone. That's right. We like to put on Fridays two new songs we're thinking of adding to the K105 playlist. We put them up against each other. We play them for you, just a little clip of each one. And then we kind of let you decide what one you like best, what one you want to hear right now in full. And the first one to three wins. It's that easy. So the two songs that I have for you today, both brand new, both good. It's going to be a tough one today. So let's get down to it. We have Cole Swindell first up. He actually, you know, it's timely because he is going to be at Sylvan Cellars tonight performing. And so maybe you want to hear his newest song. This one just came out right before Father's Day. Very fitting, too. It's called Girl Dad.

0: dad.
1: So good. Yeah, like slowing things down a little bit on a Friday, trying to maybe gear up for his show if you're going tonight. It's a great song. And, you know, we talked to him maybe a week ago or 2 weeks ago at this point, and we were just talking about this new song that was coming out, and he said that it's kind of a follow-up to his song, You Should Be Here. So kind of cool. We have that. But we also have another one going up against it, and this is Cody Johnson. His latest, this is kind of picking things up a little bit. So if you maybe are looking for something a little bit more upbeat this morning, this one could be for you. It's Cody Johnson's latest, Horseback. He said.

0: horseback.
1: So there you go. It's between Cole Swindell and Cody Johnson this morning. It's all up to you from here at 447-K105. Whatever one you want to hear the full version of, you got to tell me right now, 447-K105. You could call in and either tell me, hey, I love the Cole Swindell. Give me some of that this morning. I need that on a Friday. Or, no, we need to turn things up with Cody Johnson. You let me know, 447-K105.
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10: 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These are their stories.
1: That's right. It's a Friday staple around here. The Judgment Zone. Two songs that are brand new going up against each other. We're thinking of putting them on the K105 playlist. You know, we don't add just anything. But we want to, before we do that, kind of get to know what you think about these songs and, you know, how you feel about them. So play a little clip of each one. You decide then from there which one you want to hear in full. So I just played you a minute ago Girl Dad from Cole Swindell, his latest, and then also Cody Johnson and Horseback. So the rest is up to you. We're going to go to the phones now at 447-K105. Who are you and where are you and who are you voting for?
0: I'm Dan from Fort Wayne.
1: Okay.
0: And I'm going with Cody Johnson.
1: Cody Johnson. Okay. You are our first vote, so we'll mark you down. One for Cody. Thank you for calling in. Have a great day.
0: Have a great day. Thanks.
1: Thank you. Okay, we got to go to the text line here because it is blowing up. I want to check in on that real quick. We have one for Cole Swindell. Okay, there we go. That's the first one. So that does make it 1-1. Then right after that, 2 in a row, Cody Johnson, Horseback. And there it is. That's the winner then. 3-1, final score, Cody Johnson, the winner. So here he is with his latest. It's Horseback, your winning song of the Judgment Zone today on K105.
11: He's a ranch hand in a pinch, man. Hotter than the red on the cattle brand. Cause she's a gold digger with a quick trigger. A cast iron skillet swinging lid flipper. Now he's a double wide on the county line.

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1: K105, it's Cody Johnson and Horseback at 8:14. That is so good. I'm loving that. As I was listening to it, because I've heard a lot of the clips of it, never heard the whole thing from beginning to finish, and I had to add it into my phone immediately. So it is on my personal playlist for sure. Again, it was Cody Johnson and Horseback, your winning song of the Judgment Zone this morning. It's 8:14 now, 77 is what it says. I think that is a little high. I think that is a mistake, but it's going to be 72 today as the high. So yeah, totally a mistake. Some rain tonight, cloudy the rest of the day. It's Ella Langley, Be Her on K105.

0: K105, it's Ella Langley and Be Her. It's 8:18 now on K105. I decided to do, you know, so it's just me in here this week. I was like, you know, it's time for a little spring cleaning. I have been doing a K105 prize closet clean out, okay? And I have found we have so many tickets to the Allen County Fair, and they have to pretty much be used today. They have to be given to you. So if you are looking to go to the fair, I do have some 4-packs of tickets I want to give to you right now. Here's what I'm going to have you do. Just text FAIR to 447-K105 if you're interested, if you can get to the fair this weekend. You know, it is going on right now, the Allen County Fairgrounds. It is going on now through the 28th, which is going to be, what day is that? Sunday. Yeah, so they have to be given away today. If you can pick up the tickets today from here at the station before 5, and you want to go to the fair, you want a 4-pack of passes, text now to 447-K105 to get your name in. And the first people who text, I will just text you back that you are a winner of the tickets. That's how you know you got them. That easy. Don't even have to answer any questions except for, like, you know, your name and your phone number. You will have to answer that. So that's how you know you got them, though, if I shoot you a text back. 447-K105 to text.
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Hey, it's Mike D here. I am heading out on vacation. My good friend Dave Michaels will be filling in for me while I am on vacation. Have a happy 4th of July, and I will see you Monday morning, July 6th, right here on K105.

K105. It's Russell Dickerson. Happened to me at 8:25. It is 68 right now. It is going to be 72, though, as the high today. So not going to get a lot warmer. Cloudy all day long. Maybe some rain later tonight. Right now, I need to get you on the line at 447-K105 to beat the bear. You know our bear. He's a grumpy guy. He is, but he likes to chase you down. If you can make it, though, past him today. I do have Cole Swindell tickets for you if you want to go to his show tonight at Sylvan Cellars, and you could be there. So just give me a call right now, 447-K105, and we will put you on the list to beat the big, stinky, nasty bear. It's Max McNown. Better me for you on K105.

0: belligerent. It was just not a good look. And it's funny, too. Like, it's one of those people that I wouldn't have thought that, I wouldn't expect that coming from him. He always seems to be like a happy, smiley guy. But then some of the stuff that we've heard over this past week about this whole incident, him like demanding a certain color SUV to ride in, all this stuff, I'm just like, wow, I wouldn't have expected that from old Bailey Zimmerman. Well, it turns out the charges have been dropped. So I guess this is maybe going to be the last time we hear about this. They were officially dropped against Bailey Zimmerman because, quote, full restitution was made for the $16,000 worth of damages. Bailey's lawyer said in a statement, quote, charges were dropped after Bailey took immediate responsibility for his mistake. We are grateful to the resort and the district attorney's office for this just and swift resolution. So there you go. What do you think, just as an onlooker, as maybe a casual Bailey Zimmerman fan, or maybe a big Bailey Zimmerman fan, just someone who enjoys his music and likes what he puts out there? Does this do anything for you? Does it, the whole incident itself, were you like, ooh, I have a bad taste in my mouth about this guy? Or do you kind of separate it where, yeah, I listen to his music, I don't really care what he's doing in the background. If you were someone who was kind of like, ooh, I don't like to hear that, and you were kind of, had maybe a bad taste in your mouth about, like, if you heard his music and you're like, oh, it feels weird listening to it. Does it make it better now that he has paid off his debts and kind of he's come out with an apology? What else does he need to do, I guess? I think I can separate it. I think I would say, yeah, it's going to be in the back of my mind. And it's not even because of the stuff that he did exactly. I mean, people get drunk, trash hotel rooms. It's not a good look. And that, but that even wasn't the worst part to me. I like, yeah, because he can pay that off. He can fix that. But one thing that he can't fix is his image now, of the stories that we've heard about him spitting at a police officer, demanding a certain color SUV to ride in. Like, those are the things that kind of stick with you. I'll never forget. This was back in maybe like 2013, 2014. Reese Witherspoon, she got pulled over. Do you remember this? It was for driving under the influence. And she pulled that, she said something to the effect of, don't you know who I am, to the police when they pulled her over and she was drunk. And that has stuck with me ever since. Because everyone always thinks of Reese Witherspoon as this happy, smiley person. And that's kind of what I thought of Bailey Zimmerman. But then once you have that in the back of your head, they kind of seem fake to you, don't they? Where you're like, why are you putting on this fake, happy persona when we've heard now that you're spitting at police officers? Like, that doesn't seem... It's not ideal, that's for sure. So, I don't know, text me if you have an opinion on that. I would just like to know where you stand. 447-K105, text, of course, at any time. And that is your country covered on K105.
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11: I'm riding my bike, someone hits me. Now I have thousands of dollars in bills that I have to pay. I had to file a claim with the insurance company. What a nightmare. I just called Hensley like almost immediately. Hensley helping me navigate that so I didn't have to deal with it was amazing.
12: Tickets to see the band Perry could be yours on my show this afternoon beginning at 2. Hi there, it's Dan. 4:35 is when you can win them after Ella Langley and Morgan Wallen's I Can't Love You Anymore. And if you're wondering, whatever happened to the band Perry, they'll tell you this afternoon at 2:40 right here on

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0: Bailey Zimmerman, we know that he's been in some hot water, I guess to put it mildly. There was a warrant out for his arrest after he trashed a hotel room. He was acting.

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1: How fast can you run? Will you escape? It's Tim and Kylie's Beat the Bear on K105.
0: All the way from Fort Wayne, it's Michelle, ready to run against the bear. We hope she is. Michelle, you think you have what it takes to beat the bear this morning?
2: Oh, I think so.
0: All right, that is good. I like the attitude, the positivity. You're going to need that. Before we let you meet the bear, though, let's get to know you a little bit better first. What do you do for a living?
2: I am a teacher.
0: Oh, where do you teach? Do you want to say?
2: Sure. St. Rose of Lima and Monroeville.
0: How are you spending your summer now that you are not in school probably every day?
2: I started up a little farm stand / boutique.
0: Oh, cool.
2: That's been keeping me pretty busy, baking lots of baked goods and things.
0: Oh, that's awesome. So, give a shout out. Where can we find you?
2: It's called Rustic Roots, and it's on Winchester Road.
0: Okay, we're going to keep an eye out for that.
2: Yeah, it's so fun.
0: Well, let's get down to business then and let you run from the bear. You are in it to beat the bear, which means you have 20 seconds to give me 10 items of the category. I'm going to give you in here in just a second. You have to make sure all of your answers, though, make sense in order for you to score those Cole Swindell tickets for his show tonight at Sylvan Cellars. And, of course, the most important thing in all this is that you do have a giant, ferocious, man-eating beast of a bear with razor-sharp teeth and claws chasing you down. Are you ready?
2: Yeah.
0: Earlier, I was talking about bridezillas. And so got me thinking about just brides, weddings in general. And in 20 seconds or less, give me 10 things that you might see at a wedding. Ready? Run!
2: Bride, groom, guest, pastor, flowers, bouquets, programs, bows, ribbons, aisle runner.
0: There you go! Nicely done! That is 10. Good work! You did it! You just beat the bear and won those Cole Swindell tickets.
2: Oh, I'm so excited.
0: Well, thank you so much for playing, and you have another chance to beat the bear Monday morning, 8:45 on K105.
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Jeopardy, Truck Bed 905 on K105. And yesterday I saw something go down in my neighborhood that gave me 90s summer nostalgia vibes. It was so cool. I was just sitting there in my front room. We were watching TV, and we have the windows out to the front of the house, obviously. And so, you know, all day long, you see kids riding their bikes, a lot of people riding to electric scooters, of course, golf carts, just out enjoying the summer weather. And all of a sudden, I see these kids out running a little bit later. They're chasing something. I'm like, what are they doing? I kind of look down, and they were chasing the ice cream man. And I was like, oh my gosh, that brings back good summer memories. You know, you'd hear that song. It was always Pop Goes the Weasel, by the way, wasn't it? Like, I don't think they ever played anything else. You'd hear it in the distance. You've got to chase it down, try to figure out where it is, run inside real quick, beg your parents for a couple quarters, and then go out and try to find him. And it was always such a good time. It was like, you know, a treasure hunt, kind of, that then you had to pay for. So whatever. But anyway, so it was not exactly the old ice cream truck that you would see, the yellow striped one. It wasn't that. It was the Kona ice truck, which same thing in my book. But I don't know. Then I was curious because I know the Kona ice truck goes to like different food truck rallies and things like that, or you can also rent it. Maybe if you're having a party or something or an event, you can have it out there. So I don't know if it was on its way to an event or if they just actually do that and drive around neighborhoods, much like the ice cream man used to do back in the day, because that was perfect. It was kind of later in the evening. It was like 8 o'clock, but still those kids, they were after the Kona ice man. So I was just kind of wondering, like, is this a thing that we're going to start seeing more of now? Because yeah, why are we depriving today's kids of the ice cream man experience? The strawberry shortcake bars, the eclairs. Oh, so good. K105.

K105, it's Scotty McCreary, and this is it. It is 9:14 now on K105. Did you know Amazon Prime Day, it's going on right now? Isn't that one of those things where it seemed like at one point it was really hyped up and everyone was talking about Amazon Prime, Prime Day, and it was almost like another holiday and we knew it was like always around this time of year, there were going to be these crazy deals, and now I feel like I didn't even really know about it. Today's the last day. I think it's over at midnight tonight, officially, but the only place that I really see anything about it is random influencers that I see on Instagram, and it's like 10 things you need in the Amazon Prime sale. And it's like 10 things you definitely do not need. Under eye patches that don't work, or some kind of roller for your face. I'm like, okay, no, this is what I need from the Prime sale. Doesn't it seem like it used to be way better? There are a couple things I feel like kind of fall into this category. One that's kind of along the same lines would be definitely Black Friday, right? Black Friday used to be such a time, and just having that, I mean, I never really got to participate in it too much, but I always wanted to. I was like, oh, sometime I'm going to get up early and go shopping. But it was always fun on Thanksgiving, like hearing about everyone's plans to go and get up early, try to get certain stuff. They're cutting out coupons. Everyone's trying to find whatever the toy of the year is, maybe at Kids R Us when it used to be open, or Toys R Us when it used to be open. And it was just fun, stuff like that. And now that is one where it's just like, do people even care anymore? All the deals are already out there, and like days before, or it just all moved to Cyber Monday, basically, and they have it for a week long. It's just not the same. But there's one other thing that happens in the summer. It's not necessarily a shopping event, but it was another thing that it used to be this thing everyone talked about and would get excited for. It was almost like another holiday, and that is Shark Week. Shark Week kind of fell to the same fate as Amazon Prime Day. It was like one of those things that we were all talking about it. And now people are like, wait, we're still doing Shark Week? That's still happening? You could say the same about Prime Day. Maybe you got a really good deal. And if you did, text me, let me know. 447-K105. Maybe I'm just missing out. It's Kane Brown, Woman, K105.

K105, that's Riley Green and Luke Holmes, different round here. It's 921. And now, so this week, you know, Tim has been on vacation. Next week, I'm going on a little vacation. And I'm really excited for it because it's something I've never done before. I am taking the week off before 4th of July. We're doing a vacation at home. Drake and I have never done this. He's taking the week off too. So we're both going to be just like vacationing in our backyard. And we both are really excited for it. It's funny because we go on vacation and we have a 3-year-old and a 2-year-old now. And going on vacation with them is kind of like you come back and you need to go on a vacation. Because it's just, even when you have, and we're always really fortunate to have other family members come with us and help out. But it still just feels like you're a little exhausted. There's no laying on a lounge chair by a pool or just like putting a towel down on the sand on a beach and just laying there for hours. It's like you got to be doing stuff all the time. And not even just activities, but I mean, you're constantly the lifeguard, you know, and it gets to be like a little exhausting after a while. And you're just like, okay, is it really worth it to plan this whole vacation and just be tired? So we're staying home. It looks like amazing weather. We could not have picked a better week weather-wise. It's just going to be 90s and full sun. And that was part of our plan, was to just go to the neighborhood pool because we don't really get a chance to do it a lot, or at least Drake doesn't during the week. And if we do go, it's in the evening, so we don't get to enjoy the full afternoon sun. So we're going to do that. We're thinking of going out to breakfast or going out to dinner some of the nights, just hanging out in the backyard, doing a lot of grilling and not having to worry about, you know, just also doing all that and trying to work at the same time. So if you have any ideas of other staycation activities, like a restaurant maybe that you are like, no, this is the place you got to go. I know the Deck is on the list. We haven't gone there yet this season. But other summery activities where you're like, oh, you guys got to make sure you add this in. Or if you haven't gone and done this yet, make sure you fit that in. Like maybe Toy Story 5. That's another thing that I really want to try to do. The one factor with that is, though, my 2-year-old, I don't know if Kit will sit through the movie. She does like Toy Story. She will watch a little bit of it, but I feel like there are going to be times where we're just going to have to go walk around in the hall for a few minutes, you know? So, yeah, if you have any other ideas like that or a place to go, maybe a coffee shop that you have in mind that you would do on a

K105, it's Cole Swindell, forever to me, at 9:30. I found a list here of some of the most outrageous fair foods in honor of the Allen County Fair. It is going on now and through the weekend. And now, I'm not saying that these are what you're going to find at our fair here in Allen County, but it is always fun to hear about some of these because you're like, oh, I thought an elephant ear was crazy, but here we have fried ranch. What is that? It's just such a good summary thing when you start thinking about some of these things. And these are some of the options that you can find at different fairs right now around the country. Number one, of course, deep fried butter, which I can't imagine going somewhere and just ordering that seriously. It's got to be like those one and done things, right? Like you just order it to say you tried it. You're not going and like that's your number one favorite thing, right? Cheeseburger donuts. Now that I can get behind. And I bet that that is a sight to behold. Cheeseburger donuts. Fried Coca-Cola. It says they use Coke in the batter, roll it into balls, deep fry it, and then top it with cinnamon sugar. I would try it. I wonder if they do a Diet Coke version. Not that it would help in this situation calorie wise, but just that I do like Diet Coke over regular Coke. Maybe it doesn't translate though to fried. Number four on this list, chocolate covered bacon. That seems pretty tame, doesn't it? Like that one I could make at my house if I really needed a hit. Pickle pizza. I remember seeing some kind of special on TV years ago and it was for one of the fairs in Florida, like maybe the Florida State Fair, and they had a pickle pizza. It had a ranch base instead of the red sauce. I think they might have it. I believe Tim actually was the one who told me about it, that they have it at the Indiana State Fair now. Maybe they'll have it at the Allen County Fair. Who knows? There's also peanut butter and jelly corn dogs, deep fried bubble gum. Says there's no gum in the center. It's just flavoring. No thanks. Cotton candy tacos, fried jello. Just no. Mac and cheese ice cream. Ugh. And a cotton candy burrito, too. I'm imagining it's just like some kind of fried wrap that's sweet with cotton candy in the middle. Like, we're not really putting beans and ground beef in that, right? Please, no. K105.

K105, it is John Party, Your Heart or Mine at 9:41, now 9:42. And it is time to wrap things up here, get things ready to go for Mike D in the Midday Broadcast Extravaganza, which is coming in next. Have a great weekend and enjoy the rest of your Friday right now. I know we've got a big show coming up here in just a minute. We'll get to that and Mike D, the Midday Broadcast Extravaganza. But first, I got to say thanks for helping me out with the show today. You know, all week long when it was just me in here, the Kylie half of Tim and Kylie, helping me out with calling in and being my co-host. Always appreciated. And I feel like we had a great week together and kind of got through this not very summery weather. And it looks like, looking ahead to next week, we've got a lot of things to be excited about. Well, if you're like me anyway, and you love the summer heat, we've got full sun, we've got 90 degrees. They're already saying it's going to be the weather alert day next week, multiple days. So that is something to just kind of keep an eye out, maybe adjust your plans accordingly. If you're planning on doing like an outdoor dinner next week, like I maybe kind of had in mind, maybe you want to start rethinking that now, or buying a lot of portable fans. That's also an option. Anyway, thanks again. We will be back on Monday morning. We will have your usual things. Can't Beat Kylie, Beat the Bear will be back. And also the other Monday things. Tim will be back here. And it's going to be the Monday things like our Roses, Buds, and Thorns from the weekend. He'll be sharing those with you. And also our Weekend in 5 Photos. And I'm sure Tim will have a major photo dump for you too, just because he has been out for the week. We'll see what he got up to. I know that his son Hudson has been at camp all week. I haven't really heard about camp and how it's been going. I wonder what kind of updates Tim has gotten, though, because when we kind of left him, he was saying that, yeah, Father's Day, I'm dropping him off, then I'm not going to see him for a whole week. This is as long as I've gone without seeing my kid, so I'm sure that's felt weird. But he said he did note when he got there, this is what I did hear, that Hudson was ready for Tim to go immediately. And I feel like we can all relate about that, can't we? My kids, for sure, like when I take them somewhere, like to swim team, for example, every day. My daughter, Teddy, she's 3. She like acts like I am going off to war when I'm going to go sit over on the chair to watch her at swim team. Okay. She just wants me to be there. And you like, oh my gosh. Then you go to work and I'm like, oh, I miss them so much. Then I get home and it's like when it's something she's wanting to do, I go to pick her up from like my sister's house who's babysitting. And she's like, Mom, why are you here? Just go back to work. And I'm like, thanks. I'm glad I missed you the whole time. And you want me to just go back to work. That's very nice of you. But anyway, I will have to hear from Tim on that one on Monday and see how everything went. So we will be back here. Mike D on the way next. Dan after that. But we will see you bright and early Monday morning, 6 o'clock. It's Tim and Kylie on K105.

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2: Mike D here. 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And I'll be honest about it. I do it sometimes. Not so much here, but maybe other places. So, 447-K105, Jeff, what is your toxic trait?
3: Oh, people don't like it when I tell the truth.
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3: I'm very defensive when I'm called a liar.
2: Okay. All right. Has that been a problem?
3: Oh, yeah.
2: And you're like, hey, no, I'm telling the truth. 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
2: So my wife Jill and I, we went to the same high school, and I guess now we're having a high school reunion. We just got an invitation for it just the other day, and I guess it's being held somewhere up here at a bowling alley, and I guess you kind of have to pay for it. And my wife, she's like, oh, I'm all about it. And for me, I'm like, oh, I would rather go to work. I don't know if that's bad, but I want to hear from you at 447-K105. Would you go to your high school reunion?
3: Hey, Mike. I actually went to school with you.
2: Oh, yeah? What's up?
3: I am not going to the high school reunion.
2: And why is that?
3: For one, I don't see the point in paying to go to a high school reunion.
2: Yeah, exactly. What was it, like $60 or something?
3: Yeah,
2: something like that.
3: I got better things I could spend $60 on than go to a high school reunion where I take my kids to go play.
2: Amen to that. Amen to that. Thanks for the call there, Justin. So what about you? What are your thoughts on this whole situation about high school reunions? Maybe you went to yours and you're like, Mike, you really should go. Or, Mike, don't waste your time. 447-K105.
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3: So just the other day, I was heading out the door and I realized, oh my goodness, I don't have deodorant on, and I ran out. So, well, my wife, Jill, she has some. So I decided, you know, I'll use it and it'll be all right. Well, you know, I'm not embarrassed I needed it. I'm glad that I didn't smell like a dirty armpit, but I'd like to hear from you at 447-K105. When it comes to being in a pinch, do you use your significant other's stuff? Deodorant, body wash, hairspray? Jeff's calling in. Jeff, you tried your wife's clothes on? Okay, what's going on?
4: Yeah, one time I was just curious. I ended up putting on her thong to see how it felt.
3: Your wife's thong?
4: Yeah, I tried putting on her thong. I wanted to see how it felt.
3: And what did she say after that?
4: 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I was like, I never think.
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2: We are talking about the time you had to use your significant other's things. 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
2: This shouldn't be a hard one for a Tuesday. 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
2: Foreign objects that you have found in your food at 447K105. This could be something you bought from the store, maybe a little food truck, or maybe a restaurant. Now, I could think of something back in the day. I was in school, and this might have been high school. I'm not quite sure, but ended up getting these chicken sandwiches. Our high school had like the best Tyson chicken sandwiches. They were so good. The bad part is the chicken sandwich, the patty itself, and the bun was moldy. I had to take that back. It was disgusting. Now, that stuff happens, I guess, but they made it right. They gave me a fresh one. Not a big deal. But, Jeff, you had the kind of the same story, but on vegetables. What's going on?
3: When I was in school, we were probably like freshmen or something, but we'd have cheeseburgers, and they would give you the lettuce, tomato, onion stuff in a little plastic cup.
2: Yeah.
3: And looked over because the lettuce leaf was moving, and it had a big old fat tomato worm on it.
2: Oh, yuck.
3: And I'm like, how in the world did this make it out?
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3: Imagine getting something that had feathers still on it. And that happened to my parents. They ate at this chicken restaurant. It was like fried chicken, something like that. And it still had feathers on it. No, not the whole thing. Maybe one or two feathers. But it was still on there. And my parents don't go to this restaurant anymore because of that. We're looking for stories just like that. Now, Jill, you found something foreign in your food. What's going on?
4: Yeah, I had hair. I found hair just as I'm eating the food.
3: Was it like a big glob of hair there, Jill?
4: Oh, no. It was just like a random piece of hair.
3: You would say it wouldn't be your hair then, huh?
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3: 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That's disgusting.
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2: I have to say, they're kind of embarrassing, but I have a good time. 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I have a good time, but I want to hear from you first at 447-K105. Now, Trucker Randy, your wife says that you cuss a lot. Tell me more, man.
3: I believe it would have to be cursing. I believe that's why I want to be a truck driver as a profession.
2: Nice. Yeah, you can't be a truck driver without cursing, right? 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
2: If you can hear me, I'm blushing a little bit because I do some really bad, annoying things. Singing 80s songs, making noises out in the store. I'm not a mature kind of guy. I'm not going to lie to you here. Okay, so Jill, what are those annoying things that I do to you?
3: Some of them would be the annoying farting noises. It's like, come on.
2: Okay, farting noises, maturity not very high on there. What else would I do?
3: I don't deserve this.
2: Okay, so what about when I'm in the store and I'm singing and dancing those girly 80s songs? What about that?
3: Shake my head and walk away.
2: Kind of embarrassing, right?
3: I don't know him.
2: You know, she left out some good stuff there, and I'm very happy for that. So what about you?
1: As America turns 250, we're celebrating the spirit, freedom, and history that unites us.
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2: Those annoying habits that your partner or significant other has at 447-K105. I want to hear the nitty-gritty, the details that might be driving you insane. Now, you heard my wife's take on me and my annoying bad habits. And, you know, bravo to her, because I thought she was going to say some things that might be super embarrassing that I, you know, wouldn't want people to know. But that's okay. That leaves a little bit of suspense there. Now, Judy, you've got one about your significant other. What's going on?
3: My significant other can't seem to move one thing to look behind it, find what he's looking for.
2: Oh, no, he's one of those.
3: Yeah, it's like, honey, have you seen the lime juice? Yeah, it's in the cabinet on the bottom shelf, right-hand side, right behind the lemon juice. How can you find it? It's a green bottle. What do you mean you can't find it?
0: K105.
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11: Tickets to see the band Perry could be yours on my show this afternoon, beginning at 2. Hi there, it's Dan. 4:35 is when you can win them after Ella Langley and Morgan Wallen's I Can't Love You Anymore. And if you're wondering, whatever happened to the band Perry, they'll tell you this afternoon at 2:40 right here on K105.

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2: So it seems like we all have that one coworker that annoys us, and there's a new survey out there that says 92% of us have that one coworker that annoys the bejesus out of us. And there's a list here. Number one, they're too loud. Number two, they gossip. Number three, they're very lazy. Number four, they have bad personal hygiene. They're a know-it-all. And they're constantly late. I've been in places before where that, all of that has been the case. 447-K105, I would like to hear from you about that one coworker that just annoys you. 447-K105, my friend, what's your story?
3: Well, it probably falls under the category of lazy, but for the shop cat, we don't have mandatory overtime, which is really nice because there's very few shops that have that. Normally it's mandatory.
2: Okay.
3: But what we have is a few guys who come up with all kinds of reasons to never work overtime. You know, they always want time off when they want time off, but when we need the help, they still have reasons they can't come in, like, you know, it's my dog's birthday.
2: Oh, gosh.
3: Or, you know, anything. I didn't get to mow my grass. I'm going to have to do that. I can't do it after dark.
2: All the lame excuses there. I guess I would rather just hear, hey, I just don't want to come to work.
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2: So I think guacamole is very overrated and it kind of looks like baby poop. Sorry for those of you that are eating. So I think guacamole is very overrated. My friend, what is your unpopular opinion?
3: My unpopular opinion would be I think plaid is the stupidest thing ever invented.
2: I can agree with that.
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2: Hawaiian pizza, it is just so good. Now, when it comes to making tacos, you do the most unpopular thing around. 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
3: I detest donuts.
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3: 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If I walked into a bakery or a grocery store and they are doing donuts, I have to leave.
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2: So we are playing Little Kid or Drunk Adult. 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Now I've got Brenda on the line. Brenda, what's going on?
3: I was in a car and put it in reverse and rolled it back, and luckily hit a tree before the car went into the creek.
2: Ooh, I want to say you were a little kid.
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2: 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That is awesome. 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
2: This is one of those, we've all been there, we all have these stories, and you are really trying to trick me on whether you were a little kid or a drunk adult. 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

As long as you're dancing, that's okay, because it's Friday. How you doing? It's Dan. Got Ban Perry tickets to give away before you can possibly go to their show tomorrow night in Van Wert, Ohio. But a bizarre way to have an Amazon package delivered has me asking you, what would you do? 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
7: David Downing began spinning around the gym as a young boy, discovering power chair soccer. And now, at age 27, he's representing Team USA at the United States Power Soccer Association National Championship, which is going on through Sunday at Turnstone. After this, David and Team USA will be headed to Argentina for the World Cup later this year. So, David, way to go. A big K105 high five of the day to you, and you are making Fort Wayne proud. K105 high five of the day to David Downing. Congratulations again from all of us here at Fort Wayne's K105.

0: That's Chris Jansen on Fort Wayne's K105. Good afternoon and happy Friday. More importantly, it's Dan, and just a bizarre story. All right, check this out. I don't know if you happen to see this or not, but an Amazon driver drove across a customer's fresh-cut lawn in southern Indiana, about, I don't know, 3.5 hours from here. I can't remember the city. But, I mean, totally bypassed the driveway, which is right next to the house, drove across the lawn, dropped off the package, turned back around in the grass. So Amazon is investigating and covering all the expenses from the damage. But if you were home when this happened, what would you do?
1: What would you do?
0: Exactly, John Quinones. What would you do? Would you yell the, you know, the line that probably fits this situation? Get off my lawn? Or would you have done anything? We just got right on the horn to Amazon. What would you do?
1: What would you do?
0: Thank you again, John. Right across the lawn. 447-K105. Call or text. Let me know.

0: America turns 250 this year, and we're proud to celebrate it with you.
1: Happy 250th, America. 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

0: Morgan Wallen lies, lies, lies, but this is the truth, truth, truth about an Amazon driver. Get back to that here in just a second. But where has the band Perry been? That answer comes up with Kimberly Perry herself at 2:40 after Jason Aldean and Don't Tell on Me. But there's this Amazon driver somewhere in southern Indiana. I can't remember the name of the city, but was delivering a package and drove across a freshly cut lawn of this homeowner when the driveway was right alongside the house, dropped off the package, and then turned around and went right back out to the street. So I was just curious, son, what you would do.
1: What would you do?
0: Or what would you yell back, Jeff? What would it be?
2: Yo, dude, WTF, are you on drugs?
0: What if they yell back, yes!
2: They ain't working right.
0: 447-K105 by phone or text. What would you do in that situation? Just drove up on the lawn like it was nothing. Can you imagine them doing it on the infield or the outfield at Parkview Field? Ouch. K105.

0: Fort Wayne's Cable 05. We'll get back to
1: what would you do
0: about the Amazon driver that drove across the lawn coming up here in about 10 minutes or so. But the band Perry is back and is going to be playing the Nisswanger Performing Arts Center in Van Wert tomorrow night. And I talked with a new version of the group, Kimberly Perry, lead singer, and her husband, Johnny Costello. That's the band Perry now. And a lot of people have been wondering where they've been. So I asked. You probably get sick and tired of answering. I don't know why sick and tired always go together, but about what happened to the band Perry at first. So here's what I want you to do. I want you to do something totally different. Tell me in a wrong answer only form, what happened?
2: We moved to Hawaii and became avocado farmers, and then we got tired of avocados. So we have now moved back to Tennessee to brew beer and make country music.
0: Wow, that was for on the spot.
3: That. I'm like, yes.
0: I am impressed. I'm ready for the series on Netflix now, okay? I'll have your chance to win tickets to see the band Perry at their show tomorrow night coming up about 4:35 on
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0: Well, there's an Amazon driver that's shaking things up for sure, and, well, that happened in southern Indiana the other day. That's the subject of...
1: What would you do?
0: Because I want to see what you would do in this situation. Amazon driver, right up the lawn, freshly cut grass, drove right up, dropped off the package, turned around, drove back out to the street. The driveway was like 10 feet away. So, Michelle, what would you do?
2: Oh, my God. This dude, I would go out, first of all, and he's lucky I don't own a shotgun.
0: Yeah.
2: And I would go out and get that dude's license number and get his Amazon number, call in Amazon, give them all the information, and then he would be investigated right then and be taking a drug test.
0: Yeah.
2: Because that dude is stoned or something.
0: You think? Hopefully not. He's driving. It's Dan and Shay, K105.

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0: cowgirl.
1: Happy Friday. It's Dan. It's Parmalee on Fort Wayne's K105. And it's bring your dog to work day today. But is that a good idea for your pooch? We will put that to the test at 318 after Jelly Roll and Need a Favor. And finishing up.
2: What would you do?
1: With the Amazon driver that drove across a lawn in southern Indiana, dropped off the package, turned around, drove right back over the lawn when the driveway was right next door. And I was just curious on.
2: What would you do?
1: Tina?
3: I work at Amazon. And if I had an Amazon driver that did that, I would just shake my head going, don't surprise me, and go back in the house.
1: Okay.
3: I work with some real winners over there, I'm telling you.
1: Okay, thanks, Tina. Appreciate the call. Luke Combs, Be By You on K105.

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Fort Wayne's K105. Tickets to see the band Perry coming up at 4:35. And a new song from Alan Jackson for his wife to celebrate their 50th anniversary. He's got his farewell show tomorrow night. You can hear it, my Dan's Daily Download, coming up right around 4:12. But right now, you know, today is Bring Your Dog to Work Day, not to be confused with Dan's Dog Day, where you're supposed to bring your dog to work. Now, some people, you know, they'd be fine bringing their dogs to work, but there's others that probably couldn't. I mean, the tin caps have paws and claws for that very reason, so you can bring your dog to the ball game. So I'm just curious, tell me why that wouldn't be a good idea for your dog at 260-447-K105 via call or text. Love to hear from you. Let me know why that would not be a good idea for your dog. And last night, my double date with Dan brought some fun trivia along with it. You'll see how our contestants did coming up at 3:40 after Josh Ross and Hate How You Look. And speaking of movies, from Toy Story 5, Taylor Swift's on K105.

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0: Tim McGraw is on Fort Wayne's K105. It's Dan. Today's Take Your Dog to Work Day. But why would that be a bad idea for your dog? And Kara, you have two dogs. What about the oldest?
1: As long as no guys get near her, she'd be all right. As far as the next one, we call him a red crease.

0: Josh Ross on Fort Wayne's K105. We'll get back to why it's a bad idea to bring your dog to work on Take Your Dog to Work Day in about 10 minutes here on K105. It's Dan. Good afternoon. And last night, my wife and I took our winners, Jade and Nathan, out to Regal for this month's double date with Dan. And, of course, put them through a little trivia beforehand before we saw Supergirl in 3D. 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
1: Okay, here we go. Millie Alcock, who plays Supergirl in this movie, was also in a big series on HBO. She played a young Rhaenyra Targaryen. What's the name of that show?
2: I have no idea.
1: That is incorrect, Jade.
2: Do we get a lifeline?
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1: Okay, Lynn, you're the lifeline.
4: Sirens?
1: It's not Sirens. It's a spinoff of Game of Thrones, House of
3: Dragons.
1: Dragons, very good. Okay, now remember your last answer, because it could come in handy. Here we go.
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1: Millie is no stranger to flying. Not only will she do it as Supergirl, but she also flew in House of Dragon with some help. How did she fly? Think about your last answer.
3: On a dragon?
1: Yes, there it is! 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

0: Luke Combs on K105. It's Dan and my Dan's Daily Download coming up at 4:12. Alan Jackson's farewell show tomorrow night. And he's got a new special song that he released just for his wife. It's coming up 4:12 after John Party and Boots Off here on K105. And today's Take Your Dog to Work Day. But that might not be a great idea for all dogs. And why would it be a bad idea for your three, Harley?
1: Our oldest dog, he would be licking everybody all day long, so there would be no work getting done. Okay. And then our second one, let's just say he's got no brain cells in there, so I'm not sure what that would look like.
0: Mm-hmm.
1: And then our last one, she is a mom, so she'd be trying to mom everybody the whole entire day at work.
0: Get your work done. Don't work too hard, though.
1: Exactly.
0: 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I do that tap every time I leave the house. 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

Fort Wayne's K105. It's Dan Friday. It's almost quitting time. Maybe you already quit already an hour ahead of time. I don't know. But the band Perry's in concert tomorrow night. I've got one more pair of tickets to give away at 4:35 right after Ella Langley and Morgan Wallen. And I Can't Love You Anymore. Here's Luke Bryan. Country, and oh, she knows it. She knows it all right. K105.

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3: So Alan Jackson has his final show in Nashville tomorrow night. We did a whole throwback Thursday yesterday to salute him, and he released this cover as a gift to his wife Denise for their 50 years together. Song originally done by Orleans back in 1976 when his wife was doing a cheerleading routine in high school for the football team. Here is Alan Jackson. It's still the one. 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
15: 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Now, after this, David and Team USA head to Argentina for the World Cup later this year. So, David, way to go. 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Congrats from all of us at K105.
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Ella Langley, Morgan Wallen on Fort Wayne's K105. Good afternoon and happy Friday to you. 25 minutes if you're counting down to 5 o'clock. It's Dan and the band Perry tomorrow night. They're going to be at Nisswanger Performing Arts Center in Van Wert, Ohio. And you can win my last pair of tickets right now. Now, when I chatted with Kimberly Perry and her husband, the new band Perry, Johnny Costello, we played a little game of Name That Perry. And if you can name the 5 Perrys that were the answers, you are going to win. And here's the bonus. I'm going to give you 3 of the famous Perrys, so you just are left with 2. So at 260-447-5105, you can call or text Katy Perry, Matthew Perry, and Luke Perry were 3 of the answers. I need the other 2 Perrys. If you can give them both to me, then I'm going to get you qualified. If you're the only one that gets them, you're going to win outright. 260-447-5105. Call or text. Good luck. K105.

0: little
1: good. Jabuzi's on Fort Wayne's K105. It's Dan. Back to the little trivia about Perry's here at Fort Wayne's K105. I didn't mean to get Riley playing just yet. We'll get back to Riley here in just a second. But we're talking about the famous Perry's that the band Perry had to guess. For your chance to go see him tomorrow night in Nisswanger Performing Arts Center in Van Wert, Ohio. And I told you, I had five Perrys. It was Name That Perry. They had to guess all five of them. Three of them I'm giving you. Katy Perry, Matthew Perry, Luke Perry. You just got to give me the other two, and you are going to get qualified. Now, if you're the only one that gets them, then you win outright. So start this off, Jennifer. What you got?
2: Tyler Perry and maybe Steve Perry?
1: No, those are great ones, but those were not part of the questions.
2: Oh, man. Okay, thanks.
1: No problem. All right, what's your guess? What were the two Perrys that I left out?
3: Tyler and Terry.
1: Tyler and who'd you say?
3: Terry.
1: Carrie Perry?
3: Terry Perry. He's an actor.
1: Terry Perry. Okay, no, those were not the Perrys. What about you? What do you got?
4: Reed and Neil.
1: Well, those are her brothers. So, no, I didn't try to stump her on her brothers. That's for sure. Charles, guess away.
5: Tyler Perry and Perry Mason.
1: No, neither one. Sorry, buddy. Oh, keep trying.
5: All right, buddy.
1: All right, the other two Perrys, if you can nail them, you're going to get qualified. If you're the only one, then, well, you win outright. 260-447-5105. Call or text. Good luck. Here's Riley Green on K105. Just through the

0: Fort Wayne's K105, I recently put the band Perry through a little game called Name That Perry, where I gave them other famous celebrity questions, and they'd try to figure out who the famous Perry was. There were five of them. I gave you three of them. Katy Perry, Matthew Perry, Luke Perry. All you got to do is give me the other two Perrys to get qualified to see the band Perry tomorrow night in Van Wert at Nisswanger Performing Arts Center. You guys are doing some great guessing here, but still haven't nailed it yet. Charles, what do you think?
1: David Perry?
0: I don't even know who that is, Charles. Who's David Perry?
1: I don't know. I'm working right now on the person in my car said it's David Perry one.
0: Okay, no. So I will tell you this. One is a legend. The other one isn't even real. Okay? One's a legend. The other one isn't even real. Name those two Perrys, and you could be seeing the band Perry tomorrow night. 260-447-5105. Call or text. Good luck.

0: Fort Wayne's K105, having some fun with you here this evening. It is Friday, playing a little game called Name That Perry that I played with the band Perry when I chatted with them. And there were five Perrys they had to name. I gave you three of them. Katy Perry, Matthew Perry, Luke Perry. I said if you could figure out the other two, you'll be qualified to see them tomorrow night's Nisswanger Performing Arts Center. Let's see if we can get somebody that knows this.
1: Okay, so you said legendary, so I'm thinking Steve Perry.
0: No.
1: No. Okay.
0: Keep thinking.
2: My husband said Perry Mason.
0: No. No. You're kind of on the right track, though, because it is not a last name, okay?
2: Okay.
0: Hi, K105. What are you thinking here?
3: I'm stuck, but my best friend is Denise Perry. I have a Perry street sign, a big one. I'll contribute that to your winner.
0: Okay. You're going to just pull it down and give it to whoever wins?
3: No, somehow she brought it to me. It's in my garage, man.
0: Okay.
3: I got a Perry street sign. Add that to the prize list.
0: Okay, well, now the phone lines won't stop. I'm kidding. All right. I think we may have a couple people that are on the bridge of gapping this a little bit. What are you thinking here?
4: It's Tyler Perry and Perry the Platypus.
0: Oh, you're half right, man.
5: Hello.
0: Yeah, what are you thinking?
5: Perry Como and Perry Mason?
0: No, you're half right, though.
5: All right, thank you, sir.
0: All right, let's see if you can figure it out from there at 447-K105. This is fun. You'll be qualified to go see the band Perry tomorrow night, K105.

0: closed. Fort Wayne's K105, ready to finish up. Name That Perry. I told you it was a legend. One of them, and the other one wasn't even real. So fill us in. Who do you think this is?
1: I'm thinking Perry Como and Perry from Phineas and Ferb.
0: Yeah, you got it. You are qualified. Got a few of you qualified. The winner is coming up in 10 minutes when we have a virtual food fight coming up, and we'll see what goodie comes up on top right after Dasha and Austin. We'll get into the ring on K105.

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0: Fort Wayne's K105, that's Dasha and Austin here on K105. And congratulations to Kayla. She's going to see the band Perry tomorrow night in Iswanger Performing Arts Center. Only a few of you got all the Perrys right. And just to prove that it was who I said it was, you know, in addition to Perry Como, this was Kimberly Perry and her husband Johnny yesterday. Phineas and Ferb's Pets.
1: Oh, I don't know this. Hold on. Phineas and Ferb's Pets?
0: Yeah.
1: Wait. Is it Perry the Platypus?
0: Yeah!
2: How did you?
1: Okay. I remember.
2: That was not going to happen for me.
1: I had to chase that in my brain.
0: You can hear the whole Name That Perry game and our whole conversation on the latest podcast of Doses of Dan. New episode just dropped earlier today. Hope you enjoy it. All right, so now it's time to step into the ring for a food fight. And the foods that are fighting, well, just happen to be in town this weekend. The Allen County Fair has one representative and Greek Fest has the other. So we're going to pit two foods against each other. In one corner, representing Greek Fest, a flaky pastry made with layers of phyllo dough filled with chopped nuts and soaked in syrup or honey. You know it. You love it as baklava. In the other corner, it's the fried dough sprinkled with cinnamon and sugar, the elephant ear. So the food fight is on at 447-K105. Which one wins in your mind? Baklava versus the elephant ear. It's a food fight at 447-K105.

0: Fort Wayne's K105, welcome to a Friday night food fight here at K105. And the two contenders in one corner, it's baklava, which you can get at Greek Fest, Headwaters Park this weekend. The other corner is the elephant ear, which you can get at the Allen County Fair this weekend. But which one is the champ, Brandy?
1: It's always going to be an elephant ear.
0: No contest, huh?
1: No contest. It's always an elephant ear.
0: All right, Greg, what are you feeling about this? Who are you going with in this bout of heavy weights food?
2: I say the elephant ear wins.
0: How come?
2: The baklava is too sweet for me. You know, soaked in so much honey. It's good, but not as good as the elephant ear.
0: All right, 447-K105. It's a Friday night food fight. Baklava versus the elephant ear. Which one are you going with? And I know I'm making you all hungry. It's MacArthur on K105.
3: My name's John MacArthur, and I work this dirt.

0: That's Kid Rock all summer long on Fort Wayne's K105. It's Dan, and we are doing a Friday night food fight here at Fort Wayne's K105. The recipients in one corner, we have got representing the Allen County Fair, the elephant ear. In the other corner, very good for you as well, it is none other than baklava, which you can get downtown at Greek Fest, Headwaters Park, all this weekend. And you are weighing in at 260-447-K105 via text. Joey says elephant ears because they taste better, in my opinion. Megan, which one are you going with here?
1: Elephant ear.
0: How come?
1: Because he doesn't want a sweet, tasty treat. I don't know what baklava is. That sounds bougie.
0: No, it's really good. It's like honey, and it's got like a doughy, it's called, what is it called? It's phyllo dough, and it's got chopped nuts, and it's soaked in syrup and honey. It's really good.
1: No idea, never had it, so I'm going to go with what I know.
0: Going with what you know. Nothing wrong with that. All right, the food fight continues. Baklava versus elephant ears. 260-447-K105, phone or text. Alexandra K is on K105.

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1: A few days before he turned 80, he was sitting out back in a rocker. 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
1: Fort Wayne's K105. It's Dan. Man, that song just makes time fly by, doesn't it? Every time I listen to your kid, you're grown up, you had grandkids. Bam! Oh, yeah, it's summertime as of last week, right? Kenny's on K105.

That's Low Cash. I'm Dan Austin here on K105. Happy Friday. Happy weekend to you. And a bizarre way to have an Amazon package delivered has me asking, what would you do? Coming up at 6:20, right after Cole Swindell and Single Saturday Nights on K105.

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0: problem getting ready to take the stage in just a little bit. Sylvan Sellers Event Center, Cole Swindell is out there tonight. Hopefully the rain holds off. If you are going to be out there for the show tonight, it's Dan. It is Friday. And did you happen to hear about the Amazon driver that drove across a customer's freshly cut lawn? This was in southern Indiana. I can't remember the name of the city, but totally bypassed the driveway, just drove up the lawn, dropped off the package, spun the car around, and went back out to the main street. So if that happened to your place,
1: what would you do?
0: I'm just curious, what would you do?
2: Yo, dude, WTF, are you on drugs?
0: What if they yell back, yes?
2: They ain't working right.
0: So you'd yell at him. Michelle, what would you do in that scenario?
3: First of all, and he's lucky I don't own a shotgun.
0: Yeah.
3: I would go out and get that dude's license number and get his Amazon number, call in Amazon, give them all the information, and then he would be investigated right then and be taking a drug test.
0: Yeah.
3: Because this dude is stoned or something.
0: Okay, so drug seems to be a continuing pattern here. Tina, what would you do?
1: What would you do?
3: I work at Amazon, and if I had an Amazon driver that did that, I would just shake my head going, don't surprise me, and go back in the house.
0: Okay.
3: I work with some real winners over there, I'm telling you.
0: Don't hold back, Tina. Don't hold back. Zach Topp, south of Sanity on K105.

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1: Are you ready for trivia?
2: Geared up.
1: Okay, here we go. Millie Alcock, who plays Supergirl in this movie, was also in a big series on HBO. She played a young Rhaenyra Targaryen. What's the name of that show?
2: I have no idea.
1: That is incorrect, Jade.
2: Do we get a lifeline?
3: I could use a lifeline.
1: Okay, Lynn, you're the lifeline.
4: Sirens?
1: It's not Sirens. It's a spinoff of Game of Thrones, House of Dragons. Dragons, very good. Okay, now remember your last answer, because it could come in handy. Here we go. Millie is no stranger to flying. Not only will she do it as Supergirl, but she also flew in House of Dragon with some help. How did she fly? Think about your last answer.
3: On a dragon?
1: Yes, there it is! Good job, you guys.
3: Thank you.
1: Bring on Supergirl!
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That's Luke Bryan on Fort Wayne's K105. I'm Dan. That's going to do it for me. Have yourself a great weekend. Don't forget, brand new episode of Doses of Dan podcast dropped with the band Perry. They're in Van Wert tomorrow at the Miss Wonger Performing Arts Center. 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

it's Mike D here. I am heading out on vacation. My good friend Dave Michaels will be filling in for me while I am on vacation. Have a happy 4th of July, and I will see you Monday morning, July 6th, right here on K105.

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5: 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Trucking isn't just steady work anymore. It's a lucrative career with real long-term upside. Whether you're starting fresh or switching lanes from the job you're tired of, this is your way forward. 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

0: I hope you are having a great weekend. It's Dan. I'll meet you back here Monday at 2. And, of course, all the talk next week is going to be Taylor and Travis's wedding, right? I'd like to make what I think is a realistic comparison on Monday. 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